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0: Única en su estilo. 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
1: We were strangers at the bar. They were playing Wonderwall. I overheard you say you hate this song. Next thing I knew, I'm walking over. 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And I shared all my deepest secrets with you. 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And every time I close my eyes, I miss you.

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1: Well, now, we call this the act of mating. But there are several other very important differences between human beings and animals that you should know about.

That's our show, Sabrina Carpenter Live. Tonight's broadcast was brought to you by the newest name in nightcaps, the Espresso Martini. Give you that kick without that crash. Now, from the princess of all things short and sweet, it's Espresso.